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1: During my driver's exam, the man, it was an older guy, he was probably 30. 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
7: Oh my God, Becky, look at her butt. 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
15: One of us has a Kleenex hanging out of her nose. Actually, I guess it's not Kleenex anymore because they're not here. So it would be a Scotties.
16: It's allergy season, yeah.
15: My nose has been itchy all morning, so I'm not picking it. It's no pick. It's just a rub. Just a rub. No pick.
16: Okay.
15: No pick. Right. Short work week.
16: Yay. Okay, let's talk about the weather.
15: Okay.
16: It was kind of a little nutty on Saturday.
15: That weekend sucked for weather.
16: Well, it was. Saturday sucked. I mean, at least the sun came out Sunday, Monday. It was still chilly, but temperatures are going to finally go up. We're going to see 16 today, 18 by Thursday. But keep in mind, especially tomorrow, probably going to have some afternoon showers or a thunderstorm.
15: Okay.
16: Okay.
15: Gonna have to cut the lawn. It's starting to grow a little bit. It's not thick, but it's getting long.
16: No, my lawn is growing. Yeah, everything is green now. Yay.
15: Hey, it's dinosaur day.
16: So, I know, just so we don't get irmed, today is International Dinosaur Day.
15: Right.
16: And then plain old Dinosaur Day is June 1st. Thought we would quickly mention here, North America's largest walking dinosaur exhibit will

0: be hitting the BMO Center next month. It's called Jurassic Quest Calgary. Oh my gosh. I was thinking if my kids were little, I'd definitely take them. Like, you can dig for fossils and all sorts of good stuff.
1: Yeah.
0: But I mean, if you're
1: life-sized animatronics.
0: If you're an adult, go take advantage of it. Have fun.
1: I don't see why not.
0: And speaking of fun, do you want a dinosaur fun fact?
1: Yeah, please.
0: The word dinosaur means terrible lizard. I should say, I think in Greek. Now I've got to look that up.
1: Is that right?
0: Oops.
1: One Note 90s Challenge coming up just after 7 this morning. Hey, if you want to use your brain at the Calgary Zoo, we've got a prize package for you.
0: Mm-hmm. Couple tickets to Calgary Zoo's Locked Zoo, Puzzling Prairies. This is coming up this weekend. On Saturday, we've got tickets for you. Oh, you got to be 18 or older.
1: Yeah, it's an adult thing, but you got to solve puzzles and
0: crack codes.
1: Yeah.
0: Unlock the secrets of the prairies before the time runs out.
1: Da, da, da.
0: So when are we going to actually play the clip? Have you heard
1: seven.
0: It?
1: After 7. I haven't heard it yet. After 7.
0: If you don't get it, I will be very disappointed.
1: We all know that I'm not very good at this game.
0: No, that's your hint. If people know you, they know you should get it.
1: Oh, that's the hint.
0: Yeah.
1: Okay. I got you. Box office, this MJ biopic's doing well, hey?
0: Yeah, it surpassed $700 million globally, so it's back number one at the box office. Devil Wears Prada, 2, down to 2, and the horror, very dark comedy movie, Obsession, was number 3.
2: I wish Nikki Freeman loved me more than anyone in the entire world.
3: I love you so, so, so, so, so much. Only the branch of a willow tree could conjure.
1: I didn't realize that was a dark comedy.
0: She is brilliant in it.
1: Who is it?
0: It is, I want to say her name is Inde. I'm not sure. She is so awesome. It's graphic and disturbing, but it's also, like, you do laugh in it.
1: Yeah.
0: And basically, careful what you wish for.
1: Well, the tomato scores are crazy good.
0: I know.
1: Like, they're both way up in the high 90s.
0: I know. I went with my oldest daughter, and she got mad at me because I kept poking her. Poke, poke. Are you scared? Mom, leave me alone. Yeah. Anyway.
1: You wonder why we don't go to the movies together. Poke, poke, poke.
0: You don't even go to the movies.
1: It's been a while.
0: Yeah.
1: It has been a while. Okay, so speaking of movies, Steven Spielberg's going to be on Stephen Colbert.
0: That's cool.
1: That's tonight.
0: And then tomorrow night, musical guest Bruce Springsteen. I've kind of been checking every day.
1: Yeah.
0: And then Thursday, they are just like his last show on Thursday. They're just not telling anyone what's going on.
1: I wonder who it's going to be.
0: I wonder, would David Letterman show up?
1: They already did a thing. They threw stuff off the building, like Letterman used to do. Watermelons, too.
0: What if they had the other, like, what if they, oh, I don't know. What if they have the two Jimmys on? Because both of the Jimmys are running reruns that night.
1: If nothing else, you can count on the two of them, probably separately, but recording something that Colbert will air.
0: Oh, absolutely.
1: Right? Like a message
0: of some
1: sort.
0: But I'm just wondering, like, Bette Midler?
1: Bette Midler?
0: I don't know.
1: Or just be Stephen Colbert at his best.
0: Oh my gosh. He's going to be fine,
1: just
0: right?
1: Do his thing.
0: He'll
1: He'll run for president.
0: Sure.
1: Have you ever had a boomer bad news drop? Hear about this?
0: So, for instance, you get a text, and all it reads from your mom is, "He's gone." So they say older relatives.
1: No explanation. No context.
0: Well, yeah, like.
1: He's gone.
0: So. I don't want to say boomers, but therapists say that a lot of boomers, that generation, were raised to treat emotions as facts, not conversations to get into. So instead of preparing you gently, they just drop the information and then they move right on.
1: Yeah, just very factual. But that's why they call it a boomer bad news
0: drop. Have you found that ever? Or?
1: Mom's really good at easing into. So she's
0: is she?
1: Yeah, I'm the factual one, and I'm not a boomer.
0: So you are a pragmatic Gen Xer.
1: I guess so. Get that on a t-shirt. Montreal did it, hey? They won game 7 in OT.
0: Wow. 3-2 over Buffalo. They move on to the Eastern Conference Final. So they're going to face Carolina. Carolina has had 11 days off and they break a record between playoff games, like having the longest rest in NHL history.
1: I think rest is good, but isn't there like too much rest?
0: So this is what I was thinking, because yeah, rest is good, but maybe this will throw them off their game.
1: Who knows?
0: They're going to be tough to beat, though.
1: It does heal up a lot of injuries, and a lot of these guys play through like ridiculous injuries.
0: And then you don't find out about them until after.
1: Exactly.
0: So game one going Thursday. I didn't check to see. Is it in Carolina? Must be.
1: Yeah, it would be.
0: Okay. Yep. Yikes.
1: Speaking of hockey, Canada undefeated at the Men's World in the World Hockey Championships. Thursday morning is the next game, and the Jays and the Yankees today, which beginning of the season, we thought, oh, man, these are going to be awesome matchups. These days, not so much.
0: Not so much.
1: Just after 5.
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3: Do they still sell it?
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3: Oh, I thought you might know.
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1: No, you've got a great smile. 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I've got an okay
3: that,
1: smile.
3: For you to give me a compliment? Oh my gosh. It only happens about once a year.
1: That's the same sound you'd hear if I had dentures every time I smiled.
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0: go. Avril to kick off your short work week. 6:19. A little bit of sun. Might see a shower today or tomorrow. Warm by the weekend. Back up to 20. Bring it.
1: Whee!
0: What's the movie that you saw?
1: Obsession.
2: I wish Nikki Freeman loved me more than anyone in the entire world.
3: I love you so, so, so, so, so much. A love only the branch of a willow tree could conjure.
0: Obsession. The ratings on Rotten Tomatoes are huge.
1: You asked earlier about who plays Nikki.
0: Mm-hmm.
1: Her name is Indy Navarrete.
0: Okay.
1: I think she was in like Superman and Lois or something.
0: Oh, really?
1: She might have been on the TV series.
0: I'll Google it. Does that sound like it floats your boat, Lori?
4: Mm. Oh, I have to see it. Oh,
1: okay.
4: It came
1: wait.
4: Up on...
1: Have you seen the trailer?
4: I've seen bits of it. Yeah, I've seen bits of it on TikTok, I believe. And I'm going, oh, my daughter and I are little scare jump movies. I says, Cassidy, we have to go see this. This is a must.
1: Yeah, it's funny because I took my oldest daughter, and she, just like you, had only seen clips. And then she finally watched the trailer, and I had already bought the tickets. And she's like, Mom, I don't want to go. I'm too scared.
0: Really?
1: And I'm like, suck it up, Buttercup. I've already paid. You're coming with me. Yeah, it's
4: good on you, Mama.
1: All I'll say is there's a great scene, and it's the party scene. That's all I'll say.
0: Yeah.
1: Oh. Yeah. It's just that's where you'll laugh.
0: Oh.
1: You'll laugh a little bit.
0: Is that where?
4: Oh, good.
1: No.
0: She's wearing the red dress.
1: I'm not saying anything.
0: Okay.
1: Jay only remembers what she's wearing.
0: No, and then what she does.
1: Okay.
0: At the party. And everybody's like, whoa, whoa, whoa, what are you doing?
1: Yeah.
0: Is that it?
1: I'm
0: not going to say any more than that.
1: It's not just that. It's the dialogue. Yeah. It's just very, very well done.
0: I just don't know if that's the movie that...
1: Yes, that is absolutely
0: the
1: movie.
0: Right.
1: Yeah.
0: That's the only clip I've seen.
1: Okay, yeah. You should go see it then. You and your girl.
4: I will. Oh my gosh! Yeah, I like a good speak-a-rooney.
0: Obsession. Let us know how it is, Lori.
1: Dun dun dun.
4: Woohoo!
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1: Last we heard, crews still dealing with an accident in the southwest on Stony and 69th Street, blocking the right-hand lane. 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

0: It's a boy band power, 628 Backstreet Boys on this international, got to get it right, Dinosaur Day.
1: Mm-hmm. There's 2 days for dinosaurs. The other is June 1st. It's a dinosaur fun fact for you. Well, a lot of people believe dinosaurs were really huge. Most were human-sized or even smaller, and scientists believe that the bones from the larger ones were easier to fossilize, well, because they were big.
0: Huh.
1: Right?
0: Is that right?
1: Uh-huh.
0: John, dinosaurs?
2: Oh, I thought it was an interesting fact growing up that, you know, we always just thought that they had the reptilian-like skin, and, you know, as we grew up, we figured out that, you know, that they have feathers. So it kind of makes that T-Rex look a little less threatening, although I'm sure we'd all still be terrified.
1: Wait a minute. T-Rex has feathers?
2: Yeah, if you look it up, there's like, I'm not sure if it was the T-Rex per se, but like some of the large carnivores actually had feathers.
1: I was today years old. That's really, that's cool.
0: A lot of them grew feathers to keep warm. It was over time.
2: Yeah.
0: Which is why when you see a little birdie flying over, you think to yourself, that's a dinosaur.
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0: 77 traffic.
1: Water main replacement on Heritage Drive and 10th Street in the southwest. Expect lane closures and reduced lanes until Thursday. 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

0: whiskey drink and the vodka drink and all the drinks. Hope you had a great long weekend. All the drinks.
1: No, they don't mention tequila.
0: No, they don't. Or bourbon.
1: Boom. Or my one of my favorite things and one of your favorite things.
0: It's Chumbawamba. It's 6:37. Yeah, our Wi-Fi is a little on the slow side sometimes.
1: Yeah, before we went on the air, I had to do this intake form. Yeah. And, you know, you take your time. And then I do submit. And then it's the little circle going round and round. And I'm like, wait a minute.
0: Oh, no.
1: I'm on the work Wi-Fi.
0: Oh, no.
1: And then I swore. And then I quickly went on data and data, whatever you want to call it. And then it said, oops, something went wrong.
0: Oh, no.
1: So I'm going to have to start. You know what? I should just call and say, I tried doing your intake form and it glitched.
0: This happens almost every time. You're on the Wi-Fi on your phone and it's like, oh, why is it so slow? And I always say, use the data. But I'm saying it wrong, Jamie.
2: It's data, not data.
0: Oh, really?
1: Why?
2: Well, data is plural for a datum, which is a singular of a data. So datum, data.
1: Okay, you know what? I did not know that there was a word, datum, so now I will always refer to it as data.
2: There you go.
1: End of conversation.
2: And Star Trek was always right.
1: Sorry, what was always right?
2: Star Trek with data.
0: Yeah, see, he was data, but when he would spew data, right?
1: Oh.
0: But you're saying data would spew data.
2: Yes.
0: I don't know if that makes sense.
1: You're confusing things, Jay.
0: I want to go to the internet.
1: Because I'm going to be honest. It's Jamie, right? I always say data, but now I will say data.
0: I do too.
1: Datum. Data. Yeah.
2: Well, I always work with guys and they say, I don't have any data. And I'm like, well, where'd your dad go? Did he leave when you were young?
0: Okay, hold on. Let's go to the internet, because if it's on the internet, it must be true. If we type in the word...
1: D-A-T-A.
0: D-A-T-A.
3: So how do you say it? Data. Data. Well, no. Data is how the British say it.
0: Data. I guess, yeah.
1: Yeah, let's... We're going with it. Jamie, you've changed my mind, which is a freaking miracle.
0: You gave us some really good data to chew on this morning.
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0: fast car. Not so fast Wi-Fi. We were just talking about the Wi-Fi in here, and I did a Wi-Fi test compared to the data or data.
1: Okay.
0: Right? So the Wi-Fi speed as of this morning from where I'm sitting is between 22 and 24 megabits per second. Between 22 and 24.
1: Lightning fast, not.
0: Dial-up was faster. I switched over to my 5G on my phone. I turned the Wi-Fi off and did another test, and I'm getting 240 megabits per second. So from 24 to 240 compared Wi-Fi to data.
1: Night and day.
0: Isn't that crazy?
1: It is.
0: No wonder you can't get anything downloaded over there.
1: I was trying to do an intake form. Can you do my intake form
0: Boy,
1: for me?
0: Yeah, I'll do it on a... On the data or data, what did you always say?
2: Well, I always work with guys, and they say, I don't have any data. And I'm like, well, where'd your dad go? Did he leave when you were young?
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5: Okay, there's a bit of sun, some clouds off and on, really warming up by the weekend. Like this past weekend, let's just try to forget it.
6: Like 18 by Thursday?
5: Yeah, that's much better.
6: Thursday's my golf day, and so we've been saying, I know I'm going to jinx us now.
5: Yeah.
6: Because I have other friends that play like Tuesdays and Wednesdays, and we're like, oh, we're the Thursday crew, and our weather's been really good so far.
5: Yeah,
6: so.
5: Watch.
6: Yeah, exactly.
5: International Dinosaur Day.
6: Okay, did double check. So the word dinosaur does mean terrible lizard in Greek.
5: Oh, does it? Okay.
6: And they have this Jurassic Quest Calgary that is going to hit here, the BMO Center, next month. They're saying it's North America's largest walking dinosaur exhibit. Like, you think about anyone in your life who is obsessed with dinosaurs.
5: Totally.
6: This is where you want to be.
5: Look at those life-sized animatronic dinos.
6: I know.
5: Really cool.
6: And you can dig for fossils.
5: Yeah, really fun.
6: And meet baby dinos.
5: We're doing the One Note 90s challenge within the next 15 minutes or so. Your chance to see Calgary Zoo's Locked Zoo Puzzling Prairies on Saturday.
6: Solve puzzles, crack codes, and unlock the secrets of the prairies before time runs out.
5: Yeah, sounds fun.
6: It includes munchies,
5: yep,
6: too, so
5: does.
6: You don't get hungry while you're trying to crack your code.
5: Box office numbers, MJ biopic Michael, $700 million now?
6: Yeah, it is number one. So it dropped, and now it's back up on top. Devil Wears Prada 2, and then Obsession, a movie that I actually checked out over the weekend, was third.
7: I wish Nikki Freeman loved me more than anyone in the entire world.
8: I love you so, so, so, so, so much. A love only the branch of a willow tree could conjure.
6: So basically, like, he is in love with his best friend and Nikki. Freaky Nikki. And go see it and then you'll find out.
5: Yeah, yeah.
6: And so he makes a wish. And his one wish is, I want her to be in love with me.
5: Oh, he wants out of the friend zone.
6: Oh, yeah.
5: Yeah,
6: but
5: yeah.
6: So careful what you wish for.
5: Okay.
6: That's all I'm going to say.
5: Okay, 95% Rotten Tomatoes.
6: Yeah, it's disturbing, but there's some funny parts, but it's also really graphic.
5: Obsession.
6: This is not for little kids, obviously. Okay, I just wanted to let you know.
5: Stephen Colbert's last show coming up on Thursday. Steven Spielberg's on tonight.
6: Mm-hmm. And then musical guest tomorrow night is Bruce Springsteen. We're kind of wondering who his guests might be for his final show on Thursday. I had heard Joe Biden, perhaps.
5: Mm-hmm.
6: One of his favorite musical artists is Elvis Costello. So, I don't know.
5: Really?
6: Yeah.
5: Okay.
6: I mean, who knows? Everything's under wraps right now.
5: Exactly.
6: So.
5: Montreal.
6: What about it?
5: They won. I thought Buffalo was going to win this series.
6: Well.
5: And then went game seven in overtime.
6: Yeah, I don't know. I'm.

0: happy for them. I think it's great.
1: A lot of Leafs fans are like, you're kidding me. Like, if Montreal wins a cup before the Leafs do, we're done. We're done. Like, we're out.
0: Okay, so this is what happens. They move on to the Eastern Conference Final, and they are going to face Carolina. So game one, Thursday night. Carolina's 11-day break between playoff games is the longest in NHL history. So some people might say, oh, they have a break, they're going to be all rested up, they're going to play even better than they usually do. But I get where Jay is coming from. You mentioned earlier this morning, sometimes a long break isn't the best thing.
1: Like, that's a vacation. 11 days? That's a vacation.
0: Oh, yeah. In the hockey world, for sure.
1: I mean, the good thing is, all those injuries, a lot of those injuries get to heal, and those bruises get to heal. They feel a lot better.
0: Mm-hmm.
1: But, you know, when is a long break too long? I guess we'll find out Thursday. I mean,
0: this is going to be tough, right?
1: Canada, undefeated World Hockey Championships. Next up Thursday, the Jays in New York, taking on the Yankees just after 5.
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0: Okay, big backups. There is an accident on Stony Trail. This is southbound on Stony at Pagan Trail in the southeast. The southbound left-hand lane is blocked. If you have any updates on that or spot any other troubles in traffic, 403-692-0977. 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
3: All right, let's do it. Got a short work week. Got a really cool prize to the Calgary Zoo on Saturday.
4: Oh, my gosh. A couple tickets to Calgary Zoo's Lock Zoo, Puzzling Prairies, and your chance to solve puzzles and crack codes and unlock the secrets of the prairies. And they've got food boxes. That's cool with your tickets. Like, you can choose from fish tacos or, like, a smoked Alberta brisket sandwich.
3: Nom nom.
4: So, yeah, it would be a great date night or a night to do with one of your friends. You've got to be 18 plus, by the way.
3: Got to be 18 plus. Now, one note from a 90s song. I have not heard the note.
4: Okay.
3: Yet. Here it is. We're all hearing it for the first time. Oh, I know that one.
4: I knew.
3: I think I know it.
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3: I'm pretty sure I know it. I don't normally know it, so I'm very excited that I think I know it.
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3: Fair enough.
4: So if you know Jay.
3: One note. 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Out of all the right answers, there's usually quite a few. Mm-hmm. We'll pick one name to the Calgary Zoo for Saturday night.
4: Yeah, and when you text in, make sure you include your name, please, and thank you. 403-692-0977.
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4: One problem area in the city. Big backups with this multi-vehicle accident southbound on Stoney at Pagan Trail in the southeast. The southbound left-hand lane is blocked. 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
3: 7:24 in the car. It is family member Aaron. How was your long weekend?
4: Not too bad, actually. We did lots of meal prep. We just moved, so we had to finish putting a lot of stuff away, and we did lots of meal prep.
5: So did you move, like, from one part of Calgary to another, or did you just move here from somewhere else?
4: We moved from one part of Calgary to another.
3: Even small moves are, like, that's a big move, right? It's always so much more than you anticipate.
5: Purging.
4: We did do a lot of purging, but we moved from the southwest to the southeast. Mm-hmm. We moved from an older community to a newer community, and we lost a lot moving from the older community, but we've gained some things moving to the new community, so we're balancing.
5: I don't know which community, but I live in a newer community. You don't have to tell
4: us. We moved to Auburn Bay.
5: Yeah.
4: We moved to Auburn Bay. Yeah.
5: Yeah. My guess was going to be Mahogany or Auburn Bay.
4: It seems like it's a very densely populated community.
3: Yeah.
5: Very popular.
3: Yeah, it is. We were looking in Auburn Bay at one time.
4: Yeah.
3: Aaron, it's the One Note 90s Challenge. Who do you think it is today?
4: I think it's Dude Looks Like a Lady, Aerosmith.
3: Is it Aerosmith? Ooh. Dude Looks Like a Lady!
5: No!
4: Oh. I just watched Mrs. Doubtfire this weekend.
3: Oh, did you?
5: Oh, I forgot about that scene.
3: Dancing around?
4: Yeah.
3: Yeah.
5: It's all good. Aaron, keep the guesses coming.
4: Awesome. Thank you.
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1: All right, 729. Family member Craig on the line. You saw what?
2: So we were just having a smoke before going into work, and then we hear a loud bang on Pagan, and a semi-truck actually flipped over a bus. He T-boned the bus.
3: Whoa.
2: Yeah, okay. So the entire lane is blocked. I think everybody's okay. Fire trucks are already there.
3: So real quick, so the lane is blocked northbound on 25th?
2: On 25th, yeah.
3: And is it the left lane, the right lane, or all the lanes?
2: The right lane going north.
3: Right-hand lane.
2: Yeah, no, it's entirely blocked.
1: Yikes. Thank you for that, Craig. Appreciate it.
3: Wow. And another problem area with this multi-vehicle accident on Stony Trail southbound at Pagan in the southeast. The southbound left-hand lane is blocked. 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

0: say about that song?
1: That is such a Canadian song.
2: It is. It's the last Saskatchewan pirate. What's a pirate's favorite letter?
0: R.
2: You would think so, but it's actually the C.
1: Oh, God.
3: A lot of people don't know what I mean by C. They think I'm talking about vision. I'm not. I'm talking about C, like the sea.
2: Way to ruin a good joke. 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

0: Boom goes the dynamite. That's Tayo Cruz. International Dinosaur Day.
1: Yeah. Little fun fact, yeah. You know, the T-Rex, which is the one we all think of, right? When we think dinosaurs, or at least most people. Their teeth were the size of the equivalent of a banana. Think about that.
0: Tooth was the size of a banana.
1: Yeah, like each tooth. It was like a bunch of bananas. Bananas can be pretty big. Those are some big teeth.
0: Those are big teeth. Right? That's a big teeth-eating grin that you got there, Mr. Dinosaur.
1: Yep.
0: Family member Robin, you'd love to go back in time and see them up close, right? Because...
2: Okay, so I really like dinosaurs, like an ankylosaurus.
0: Oh, like a real dinosaur.
1: Ooh.
2: Oh, yeah.
1: Yeah, that would be fun. You'd have to be careful, though, because you might get squished.
2: Yeah, but, you know, they're gentle. They're not, they just want to eat plants and be happy.
0: Ankylosaurus.
1: Is that your favorite dinosaur?
2: Yeah, since I was little.
1: Ankylosaurus? Oh.
2: A-N-K-Y-L.
1: Yeah. Oh, they're the ones that look like hedgehogs.
2: And they have a hammer tail.
1: Yeah. Oh, they're kind of cute, actually.
2: They're really cute. They're like Spike from Land Before Time.
1: Right.
0: But that tail, man. Yeah. I don't know about that tail.
1: Yeah, but they're friendly, she said.
0: Are we sure?
1: According to YouTube, they are the armored tank of dinosaurs.
2: Yep. I used to be able to recite a poem about them when I was little.
1: Oh, and you can't do it anymore?
2: No.
1: Is it Clankety Clankety?
2: That's the one.
0: What does it say?
1: Clankety Clankety Clankety Clank. Ankylosaurus was built like a tank. Its hide was a fortress as sturdy as steel. It tended to be an incredible... Oh, no, an inedible meal.
0: I almost said incredible meal.
1: Whoops.
2: Big difference.
1: Is that the one?
2: Yeah. That's the one.
0: That's the one.
1: I love that.
0: Have a great day, Robin.
2: You guys too.
1: Bye.
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1: Yikes. Heard earlier from Craig about this accident involving a semi and a bus on Pagan Trail at 25th in the southeast. That is going northbound on Pagan, blocking the right-hand lane, and still backups with another accident southbound Stony at Pagan Trail in the southeast. Enjoy shopping and live music at the UD Night Market on Wednesday, May 27th from 5 to 9. 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
3: Okay, 7:53. Carrie is on the line. How was your long weekend?
4: It's pretty good. I worked most of it.
3: Did ya?
4: But that's okay.
5: Yeah, that's okay. You were making money instead of spending it.
3: Yeah.
4: Exactly.
3: We're playing the One Note 90s Challenge. You won't need any money if we give you tickets to the zoo event on Saturday. But first, we need to know, who's that?
4: I had two in my mind, but I'm going to go with Mysterious Ways by U2.
3: Is this Mysterious Ways by U2?
6: It's all right.
3: Yes, it is.
5: Yeah.
4: That's amazing.
3: Oh, man,
5: great.
3: I love that song.
5: Great song, 1991.
3: Can't wait to hit play on that song.
4: It's a great song, for sure.
3: Carrie, congratulations.
4: Thanks so much. That's awesome, guys.
5: We got a couple tickets for you. You got plans for Saturday night, Calgary Zoo's Locked Zoo, Puzzling Prairies.
4: It sounds really cool. I've never heard of this, so I'm very excited.
3: Yeah, 18 plus, so bring a friend or make it a date night. You get the meal, get a little food box that goes along with that. Sounds fun.
5: Yeah.
4: Sounds so much fun. Thank you. Have a good day.

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1: Grapple.
0: Really?
1: Yep.
0: On Saturday, obviously, because Saturday was kind of the meh
1: I know,
0: day.
1: Right?
0: But I will say this. Look how green everything is.
1: Sure.
0: It's beautiful.
1: Mix of sun and cloud today, 7 right now, 16 later. We'll get back up to 18s and 20s in time for the weekend.
0: Happy International Dinosaur Day.
2: Come on.
0: The dinos are celebrated on two different days, today and also on June 1st.
1: They deserve 2 days.
0: I must have cut and pasted something wrong, because I wrote down, fun fact, dinosaurs first appeared on the Earth roughly 1 million years ago. Nope.
1: No.
2: Is that wrong?
0: Oh, that is... Yeah, I'm off by a lot, right? Oh, my gosh, Aaron.
1: We had to walk uphill both ways to school back then, too.
0: Dinosaurs first appeared on Earth 245 million years ago.
1: Oh, there we go.
0: And were extinct about 66 million years ago.
1: You don't say.
0: Gosh.
1: Yeah.
0: It's a long time ago.
1: It's a long time ago.
0: Yeah.
1: One Note 90s challenge we were playing this morning. By the way, this note wound up being this song. It's all right. It's all right. All right. Yeah. So there you go. Thank you for all the texts.
0: I fear that it might have been too easy.
1: You think so?
0: Oh, yeah.
1: Such a great song.
0: Yeah.
1: Such a great song.
0: Yeah.
1: Way to go, Carrie. She was our grand prize winner. She's off to the zoo Saturday night.
0: Yeah, Locked Zoo Puzzling Prairie. So she's going to have fun there. All right, let's talk box office numbers. So Michael has passed 700 million globally, and it jumped back up to number one at the box office. Devil Wears Prada 2, number 2, and the very, I'm going to say, disturbing graphic dark comedy horror movie Obsession came in third.
3: I wish Nikki Freeman loved me more than anyone in the entire world.
4: I love you so, so, so, so, so much. A love only the branch of a willow tree could conjure.
1: So he wishes for her love, and then he gets that wish, and then it sounds like a stalker situation.
0: It's over the top.
1: Yeah.
0: And she's pretty awesome.
1: Is the song Every Breath You Take on the soundtrack?
0: No,
1: Should be.
0: But it goes without saying, Jay, careful what you wish for.
1: 95% on Rotten Tomatoes.
0: Yeah, and wow. Popcorn Meter 94%. So.
1: Okay. And you liked it. Thumbs up.
0: Yeah, I mean, it's not for kids.
1: Mm-mm.
0: Yeah, she is brilliant in it. She being, I believe it's Indy Navarrete, pardon me. Indy Navarrete.
1: Okay.
0: A.K.A. Freaky Nikki is who she plays in Obsession.
1: Stephen Colbert's last show coming up on Thursday. We don't know who the guest will be yet. We know Steven Spielberg's there tonight.
0: Mm-hmm. Bruce Springsteen, musical guest tomorrow night. Some people are thinking Joe Biden might drop by on Thursday night.
1: Who knows? Depends on how he feels. He's battling cancer. And,
0: yeah.
1: You know, we've seen him in public, sometimes good, sometimes not so good.
0: Yeah, buddy. Yeah, we'll have to wait and see. That's one I'm definitely going to be PVRing.
1: Okay, Boomer Bad News Drop. It's a thing.
0: It's a thing. Older relatives, a.k.a. boomers, casually delivering alarming news with zero context or build up.
1: Yeah, just nothing but the facts.
0: So this is why. So therapists say that a lot of baby boomers were raised to treat emotions as facts and not a conversation to ease into.
1: So like if I broke my leg and I were to text someone, I wouldn't say, hey, just so you know, I was in a bit of an accident and I'm okay.
0: Oh,
1: but
0: no.
1: But I broke my leg.
0: I think maybe, like a boomer would be like, I was in an accident. That's
1: yeah.
0: it. That's
1: or
0: all
1: I,
0: you get.
1: Or I broke my leg and that's all you get. That's it. No context.
0: I kind of feel like, and I know this is sort of off topic, but you know people that post on social media and they don't give you everything? They just say, they post a picture of themselves hooked up to an IV in a hospital bed and they write, send prayers. And you're like, are you kidding me?
1: Like, what happened?
0: Are you, like, you
1: Come
0: need
1: on.
0: Attention.
1: Give us some
0: I know.
1: Context here.
0: Yeah. It's anywho.
1: Anyway, they call it the Boomer Bad News Drop, and you don't technically have to be a boomer.

0: Boomer to do it. Okay, Boomer.
1: Uh-huh.
0: Okay, Montreal. They did it. Game 7, OT.
1: Wow.
0: Moving on.
1: Yes, to the Eastern Conference Final. The Habs going to be facing the very, very well-rested Carolina Hurricanes. Game 1 going on Thursday night. Carolina's 11-day break between playoff games is the longest in NHL history.
0: 11 days.
1: And I, you know, some may say, oh, they're going to just kick butt because they, I mean, they're such a good team. But you say maybe it's too long of a break.
0: Well, we've seen it happen before. Right.
1: Yes.
0: World Hockey Championships, Canada still number one. Still number one. Taking on Norway on Thursday. Jays lost in New York against the Yankees yesterday. Rematch just after 5.
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1: Okay, good news. The earlier accident we've been telling you about, southbound Stoney at Pagan Trail Southeast, has been cleared. A new accident, this one, a southbound Stoney at 16th Ave in the Northeast, blocking the left shoulder. And we heard earlier from one of our listeners about a stall, Shaganapi, that's northbound, just after the lights on Northland Drive, that one blocking the right-hand lane. Enjoy shopping and live music at the UD Night Market on Wednesday, May 27th from 5 to 9. 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

0: That's the T-Rex from Jurassic Park.
1: I was just going to ask if that was from Jurassic Park.
0: Yeah, remember the first time hearing that, thinking, what the hell is that?
1: I know. The very first movie, so good. But T-Rex, in case you didn't hear earlier, had banana-sized teeth. Those are some big chompers.
0: Instacart lets you choose your bananas. Get them just how you like.
1: Yeah, they do.
0: It's International Dinosaur Day, and Lisa, you say what?
2: I miss the giant dinosaur that used to be in the Chinook Mall when you walked in the main doors under the food court.
0: The big metal dinosaur.
1: Betcha.
2: Yes!
0: Is that a Telespark now? Is that where they put it?
2: Yeah, you can see it from the highway when you drive by, but I've never been to Telespark, so I miss it.
1: Let me ask you, is the carousel, do you remember the carousel that was?
2: I do.
1: Is that still there, or did they take that away, too?
2: No, they took that away as well. Aww. I don't know where that went, and I miss the flying ones that used to fly from the ceiling over the food court as well.
1: Right.
0: Yeah, now the food court, I mean, it's modern looking, but it doesn't have the same character.
2: No, it's still beautiful. Yeah. But it's just those little nostalgia things that we miss.
1: Well, I guess if you want to see the dinosaur, you got to go to Telespark.
0: Yeah.
2: I guess I'll have to this summer.
0: There you go. Great memories, Lisa. Thanks for sharing.
2: Oh, yeah, no problem.
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1: An accident southbound at 16th Ave in the northeast, blocking the left shoulder and a stall. Shaganapi going northbound just after the lights on Northland Drive, blocking the right-hand lane. 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
3: What's this new movie over the weekend?
4: Obsession.
3: Obsession.
5: I wish Nikki Freeman loved me more than anyone in the entire world.
6: I love you so, so, so, so, so much. A love only the branch of a willow tree could conjure.
3: Obsession, Lori.
7: Oh, I have to see it. Oh,
4: okay,
7: it came
4: wait.
7: Up on...
4: Have you seen the trailer?
7: I've seen bits of it, yeah. I've seen bits of it on TikTok, I believe. And I'm going, oh, my daughter and I are a little scare jump movies. I says, Cassidy, we have to go see this. This is a must.
4: Yeah, it's funny because I took my oldest daughter and she, just like you, had only seen clips. And then she finally watched the trailer and I had already bought the tickets and she's like, Mom, I don't want to go. I'm too scared.
3: Really?
4: And I'm like, suck it up, Buttercup. I've already paid. You're coming with me. Yeah, it's all I'll say is there's a great scene and it's the party scene. That's all I'll say.
3: Yeah.
4: Oh. Yeah. It's just that's where you'll laugh.
3: Oh.
4: You'll laugh a little bit.
3: Is that where
7: good.
4: No.
3: She's wearing the red dress?
4: I'm not saying anything.
3: Okay.
4: Jay only remembers what she's wearing.
3: No, and then what she does.
4: Okay.
3: At the party. And everybody's like, whoa, whoa, whoa, what are you doing?
4: Yeah.
3: Is that it?
4: I'm
3: not going to say any more than that.
4: It's not just that. It's the dialogue. Yeah. It's just very, very well done.
3: I just don't know if that's the movie that...
4: yes, that is absolutely
3: okay.
4: The movie.
3: Right.
4: Yeah.
3: That's the only clip I've seen.
4: Okay, yeah. You should go see it then. You and your girl.
7: I will. 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

green. 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
1: We're still dealing with an accident on southbound 16th Ave in the Northeast. Looks like it is blocking the left-hand shoulder and a stall Shaganapi northbound just after the lights on Northland Drive, blocking the right-hand lane. Is your mortgage on your mind? Get up to $6,000 cash back when you get a new mortgage or move your existing one to ATB. I need to update something here, okay? Mm-hmm. Something's bothering me. Okay. So I wanted to say I had that wrong. That accident southbound on Stony at 16th Ave in the Northeast.
2: Okay.
1: Just wanted to clarify that.
2: All right.
1: So my bad. I was going to say it is Monday, but it's not. It's Tuesday. It's a short work week. Bring it on.
2: And you reminded me of this.
3: See San Diego. 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

0: Yeah.
1: Collective Soul, so good. Shine. That guitar is something else.
2: It is. Did you ever play guitar when you were younger?
1: Never electric guitar. Played a little bit of, like, strumming along. Little picking and grinning.
2: Wait a minute. But, so if we went camping, if you invited me camping with Sharni and the dog, Trooper, would you be able to bring out a guitar and...
1: No.
2: Oh. Okay, never mind. I don't want to be invited. Oh, don't worry, Aaron. You wouldn't be invited anyway.
1: Oh, you're only invited if I play the awful guitar?
2: That's such a fun part of, like, I don't camp, but there's something really cool about sitting around a campfire.
1: Oh, for sure.
2: Right?
1: And then I'm always the one that the smoke comes directly to for some reason. I don't know why that is, and I can move across the way, and then it comes
2: follows
1: right
2: you?
1: Yeah, it's crazy. Did you ever get that thing done? You were on the Wi-Fi earlier, and you were trying to get something done.
2: Oh, I was doing... And this is before we went on the air. I wasn't doing this on work time, but... No, I wasn't. I was doing an intake form,
1: Yeah.
2: And those intake forms take time. Mm-hmm. And so as already, I get to the very end, I do the little, digital signature, and I hit submit, and then the little round circle going. I'm like, are you kidding me? And then, of course, you say, are you on the station Wi-Fi? Mm-hmm.
1: I did a, our station Wi-Fi is so slow. Like, I did a speed test. So our Wi-Fi is about 22 megabits per second. Even on 5G, because I was saying, why don't you use your data?
2: Yeah.
1: Go to 5G, that's 240 megabits per second. Like, it's just so much. Like, 22, 24, that's standard streaming. If you're
2: day
1: not, you're certainly not watching anything in 4K or high definition.
2: No, and I did go, and I was on data.
1: Data or data?
2: Oh no, sorry,
1: Jamie, which is it?
3: It's data, not data.
1: Oh really?
2: Why?
3: Well, data is plural for a datum, which is a singular of a data. So datum, data.
2: Okay, you know what? I did not know that there was a word, datum, so now I will always refer to it as data.
3: There you go.
2: End of conversation.
3: And Star Trek was always right.
2: Sorry, what was always right?
3: Star Trek with data.
1: Yeah, see, he was data, but when he would spew data, right?
2: Oh.
1: But you're saying data would spew data.
3: Yes.
1: I don't know if that makes sense.
2: You're confusing things, Jay.
1: I want to go to the internet.
2: Because I'm going to be honest, it's Jamie, right? I always say data, but now I will say data.
1: I do too.
2: Datum, data. Yeah.
3: Well, I always work with guys and they say, I don't have any data. And I'm like, well, where'd your dad go? Did he leave when you were young?
1: Okay, hold on. Let's go to the internet, because if it's on the internet, it must be true. If we type in the word...
2: D-A-T-A.
1: D-A-T-A.
4: So how do you say it? Data. Data. Well, no. Data is how the British say it.
1: Data. I guess,
2: We're going with it. Jamie, you've changed my mind, which is a freaking miracle.
1: You gave us some really good data to chew on this morning.
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0: All right, this is awesome. Ange is on the line. Ange just called in and texted, and very first time, you just found us.
1: I was actually sitting in my new driveway, and I pressed the tune button or whatever, and I pressed fast forward, and then it came to 97.7, and I literally just haven't left. I think it was, what song was playing that day? It was a song I haven't listened to in so long, Stompa. Mm-hmm. And I was like, oh, yeah. And then it was just song after song after song. And then I realized these are all songs from, like, my childhood.
2: Right.
0: That's so awesome.
2: Right.
1: Yeah, no, it's great. It's fantastic.
0: Well, we appreciate you listening and calling and texting in for the first time. Thank you so much.
1: Yeah, your station is fantastic. I love it.
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2: Still dealing with this accident southbound Stony at 16th Ave in the Northeast, blocking the left shoulder, and still also the accident involving a semi-truck and a bus on Pagan at 26th in the Southeast, going northbound, that one blocking the right-hand lane still. 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
2: I just interrupted a big yawn. Do you need a

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0: See, it's the name game. Marshall Mathers. That's an M and an M. Didn't want to be confused with M&M's, so he just called himself M&M.
1: And you're Jay and I'm Aaron.
0: And this is the name game, 90s at 9.
1: There you go.
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1: I don't know which was louder, your sneeze or the dinosaur roar.
2: I'm so sorry. Excuse me. You're supposed to say God bless you.
1: Bless you.
2: Thank you. Thank you. Sorry.
1: Kazunite.
2: I was trying to outdo a T-Rex.
1: It's International Dinosaur Day. You got a fun fact? Dinosaur fun fact, John.
3: Oh, I thought it was an interesting fact growing up that, you know, we always just thought that they had the reptilian-like skin. And, you know, as we grew up, we figured out that, you know, that they have feathers. So it kind of makes that T-Rex look a little less threatening, although I'm sure we'd all still be terrified.
2: Wait a minute. T-Rex has feathers?
3: Yeah, if you look it up, there's like, I'm not sure if it was the T-Rex per se, but like some of the large carnivores actually had feathers.
2: I was today years old. That's cool.
1: A lot of them grew feathers to keep warm. It was over time.
3: Yeah.
1: Which is why when you see a little birdie flying over, you think to yourself, that's a dinosaur.

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0: Some broken bones with Love, Inc. How about some fossilized bones for International Dinosaur Day?
1: How about a fun fact? The word dinosaur means terrible lizard in Greek.
0: I did not know that. The Jurassic Park T-Rex.
1: Rawr.
0: Remember that movie, Jeannie?
2: Well, in 1992, the first Jurassic Park movie came out, and it was playing at the North Hill Cinema, which no longer exists.
0: Yeah,
1: okay.
2: But my husband and I stood in line for over an hour just to get into the theater, but it was worth it. It was a great movie.
0: Because you had to run and get the seats, right?
2: Yes, yes.
0: You don't want to be sitting way at the back.
2: As far as I can remember, I don't think the seats were tiered. I think they were all a level, sort of.
0: They were almost level.
1: Well,
0: it was one of those old theaters,
1: that
0: right?
1: That was a different time, right? And then the seats would creak, and you'd feel like a little, like, spring
0: in your butt.
1: Ouch.
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1: The Christina Rosell Show.
0: Oh, hi. Please tell me you had a long weekend. You had a chance to enjoy it as we get into your workday on this Tuesday. Take a sip of coffee, settle into the workday. I am so happy you're here to join me today. Listen, we've got some great music, too, to keep you company. On the way, we'll hear from Miles Smith and Stargazing. What a beautiful song. We've got a love song from the 90s. Whitney Houston's in there. And, of course, we're going to look at your forecast. Look at today. Not too bad. I mean, it's pleasant out there right now. Comfortable 12 degrees, mix of sun and cloud. Chance of showers later on this afternoon with risk of a thunderstorm, but we're going to get up to 16. Tomorrow, 12 degrees, also a chance of showers, but it looks pretty good as we get into Thursday and Friday. We've got 18 degrees in the forecast.
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1: Can we just talk about the snow that happened? 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I'm sure you felt it. You were like, what is happening? 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The leaves are gorgeous out there. And look at the blossoms on the trees, right? 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
1: I've got a great love song for you. A love song from the 90s. This one from Faith Hill when she crossed over, right? She's a country singer. She crossed over to pop. This is such a beautiful song. This song really details how every little thing her partner does, the way they hold her, the way he touches her, the way they show their affection, just makes her love them even more every single day. It's Faith Hill and The Way You Love Me.

Sometimes it's all in the way that you love them. It's Faith Hill, a love song from the 90s. Is there one you want? So one that resonates with you, let me know. 403-692-0977. Here's Whitney Houston.

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0: Can we talk hockey for a minute? Are you still invested? Well, I mean, they are the only Canadian team, and it is the Habs. So I'm a big Calgary Flames fan, but yeah, I definitely have to say I'm certainly on the bandwagon for the Habs. Montreal did it. They won Game 7 overtime last night, 3-2 over Buffalo. They move on to the Eastern Conference Final. The Habs are going to have to face the well-rested Carolina Hurricanes. They had an 11-day break between playoff games, which is the longest in NHL history. The game goes on Thursday. The puck drops at 6 o'clock, so that should give them a few days to rest. And if you're not interested in that hockey, the World Hockey Championships, Canada remains undefeated at the 2026 Men's World with their 5-1 win over Denmark. So up next, Canada plays Norway on Thursday morning. But if you're into baseball, because we should be supporting them too, the Jays are in action today. They're going to play the Yankees in New York just after 5 o'clock. So there you go. That's your spread. So you can go find yourself a patio and go watch some sports. So Thursday's the day for World Hockey and the Habs taking on the Hurricanes. And then today's the day. You can go watch the Blue Jays play in action. Are you a sports buff? Well, you are now.
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1: 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Did you get out this weekend? Maybe you went camping. Was it cold? Or do you use a trailer? How many people actually sleep in a tent? I am so going to do that this year. No glamping for me. Okay, I might. Here's the Jim Blossoms and Follow You Down.

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0: Hey, how are your allergies? Apparently, we're expected to see an intense allergy season. I haven't noticed anything yet, but there's still time for that. Now that the blossoms are out, aren't they beautiful? I mean, I could just sit in my backyard and listen to the birds and look at the blossoms all day. We do have a chance of some showers later on this afternoon. Risk of a thunderstorm. Same thing for tomorrow. Looks good Thursday. Sunshine at 18.

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2: All right, just when you thought it was Monday, you're reminded that it's actually Tuesday. Short work week for you. We got to get you up and get you moving. That's why we do the Shake It Off song. It's a chance for you to get moving so that you can have a more productive day, right? We got to do this. We'll do this together. So let's get up and let's get moving. We're going to play In Trance, and they've teamed up with Rod Stewart. Do you think I'm sexy? Yeah, I do.
3: Everybody in the place, put those hands in the air. Yeah, check it out one time. 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

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You know it's for real. 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

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Is there a Shake It Off that you want? One that's going to get you up and get you moving? Let me know, okay? Anytime. 403-

0: It's Jan Arden. 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
0: Some great photos from Shawn Mendes on his social media saying, thank you, Gucci. Such a special night to be a part of. But what we're noticing is that Shawn Mendes has hurt his middle finger on his left hand and his thumb, wrapped up in a bandage, both of them. And then there were some other photos that he had hurt. We don't know what he did, but he didn't look like he was in pain when he did it. He's a trooper. I don't know how that affects him playing guitar. I'm hoping it heals. Here's Shawn Mendes.

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0: 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I said earlier that I was going to go camping this year, and I'm going to do it in a tent. And they're like, you're not really going to camp in a tent. I'm like, of course I am. What's wrong with that? It's great to be out there and enjoy nature. My one friend said, are you like going to sleep in your backyard or the bush? I'm like, the bush, silly. Do you want to come? Is that wrong? I mean, yeah, it's more comfortable in a trailer, but it's more adventurous in a tent. When's the last time you went camping in a tent and not in your backyard? It's time for some adventure. What do you think of that? Here's Cher. This is Believe.

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0: 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Today is my last day. So hopefully it's like an extra short work week for you, that you're only working Wednesday to Friday. Your sky. Sometimes kind of wonderful.

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2: All right, there's a couple of things in this song that make me go hmm, and things that make me go, huh, I didn't know that. We're going to play Shiny Happy People by R.E.M. featuring Kate Pearson of the B-52s. I didn't know that. It was originally written as an intentionally absurd bubblegum pop song. Now, despite its cheerfulness, it was actually inspired by a dark, controversial source, and it was surprisingly almost used as the theme song for Friends. So imagine this instead of the Rembrandts, and I'll be there for you. No, I think they made the right choice.
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0: 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It is. It's true. I mean, look at how much the moisture has done for us. Look how green everything is. The blossoms are out. It's absolutely beautiful. Chance of a shower this afternoon, maybe a thunderstorm, and chance of a shower tonight. Risk of a thunderstorm this evening. Overnight, we'll get down to 6 degrees. We've got 12 in the forecast with some showers tomorrow as well. Then it looks fantastic as we get into Thursday. Sunshine and 18.
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0: So I was talking earlier about going camping and camping in a tent, and I was asking, like, does anybody do that anymore? I mean, I know a lot of people that have trailers. I love camping in a tent. I did when I was younger. I stopped many years ago, but I'm like, this is it. This is the time again. I'm going to get myself a tent. I'm going to go camping. Sarah is our 97.7 family member. She is listening in Diamond Valley, and she says, I only camp in a tent. That's what camping is. I agree. Although, you know, the trailer camping is a little more comfortable, and you hope that when you do go camping and it's in a tent that at least you have good weather. Unlike the snow that we had last weekend. So I haven't gone camping yet, but I will definitely keep you posted.
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1: Have you heard of PALS? This is a great organization that provides regular pet therapy visits to seniors residents and the children's hospital. They visit teenagers and adults at over 55 facilities, and they do great things, and they continue to be this great leader providing pet therapy to those in need and strive to respond to the changing environment of pet therapy in the Calgary area. If you want to help them out, there's a great way to do that. It's called Dog Days, the Dog Days Festival. 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It's a hot dog festival. 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I love this. Get more information at dogdaysyyc.com. Yeah, man.

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0: Great 90s tunes for your Friday afternoon. Remember this one from your clubbing days? Oh, yeah. The best of the 90s all in one place. Thank you very much. 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
0: I don't know how it did, but it ended up being a question of the day. Thank you to everyone who's sending in their messages. I'm just wondering, do you camp in a tent or are you kind of a trailer person? Because I said I'm doing it. I'm going to camp in a tent. I don't know how long it'll last. It's been a while since I went camping in a tent. But Marissa says, she's a 97.7 family member. She's listening in her car, and she says, you know what? I love camping in my tent. I hate trailers. It's basically another house that requires chores. Tenting is less effort and more simple. So I'm totally with you on tenting, and I think you hit the nail on the head. This is why I used to get really frustrated when we used to go camping in a trailer. Because all I was doing was cleaning it, doing dishes, all the time. You're right. There's way too many chores when you camp in a trailer. That's it. I'm using a tent.
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birthdays for today, Tuesday, May 19th. 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Celebrating with JoJo Siwa. Yeah, she looks all grown up now at the age of 23. Also, singer Sam Smith with a birthday, as well as lead guitarist for The Who, Pete Townsend, with a birthday. And we're going to celebrate with DJ Marshmello, who has always kept

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0: So we're looking at our forecast. We might see some showers tonight with a risk of a thunderstorm as well as into this evening. And then tomorrow, same thing. Today's 16 is the high. 12 for tomorrow, and then we can forget about it as we get into warmer weather. Thursday's 18 degrees with the sunshine. Some cloud on Friday, 18. Into the weekend, 20 degrees.
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0: I love that ladies are getting together with their friends, going to see The Devil Wears Prada. I had a friend over the weekend. They got all dressed up, did the VIP, watched the movie, said it was pretty good. The Devil Wears Prada was number 2 at the box office. The Michael Jackson biopic, Michael, has passed $700 million globally, helping it to get back to number 1 at the box office this past weekend. If I were to choose between the two at the theater, I'd probably go see The Devil Wears Prada. Hopefully the Michael Jackson biopic will start streaming and I can watch it in the comforts of my own home with my own popcorn. Here's Michael Jackson.

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0: Charge, you're an American Psycho. Thank you so much for joining me today. Answering my question of the day, when you go camping, would you like to be camping in a tent or a trailer? And I did not get one text with anybody saying they would camp in a trailer. Oh, I'm sure there's lots of people. They just didn't text me. So I'm going with what the majority has sent. We're all camping in tents. If you camp in a trailer, you just have chores to do. That was the consensus. That's what happens when you do camping in a trailer. It's more work. Enjoy your day. I will talk to you again tomorrow. I'll leave you in the capable hands of Grant Buchanan stepping in coming up. Here's Ed Sheeran. Just thinking out loud.
1: When your legs don't work like they used to before, and I can't sweep you off of your feet,

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0: 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Grant Buchanan's 90s CD changer.
1: That's right. It's your favorite time of the day. I got my parents' old 5-CD changer that I hauled out of their basement. My big binder of all my favorite CDs from the 90s. We're going to load in 5 discs, hit shuffle, and see what song we get today. 5 of your favorite female-fronted bands from the 90s. Some real good ones in here. Let's start with Veruca Salt. You're welcome. Elastica. The Breeders. Garbage. And Portishead. Holy, let's close it. And let's hit shuffle, shall we? Track 3 off CD 2. This is Elastica.

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0: painful. The 65 was remnants of an old phone number that was left on one of their demos. So they, you got to buy a good eraser. You got to get one of those, like, Staedtler. Is that what it's called? Staedtler? Or is that the Muppet that was up in the balcony? I think that that might have been... might have been that. Anyways, maybe he was the guy behind those great erasers. You know what I'm talking about, right? The blue cardboard. You got to get a good eraser. Well, at least if you make as many mistakes as I do. Otherwise, your band's going to be called Eiffel 65. Although, they weren't too blue about it.
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1: There are some pretty important boulevards in Calgary. Of course, if you know your roads, boulevards and drives are roads that lead like to different subdivisions, connecting different neighborhoods, major streets. And then you got your like your closes and crescents and gardens and greens and groves and even heaths. Heaths. If you live on a heath, I don't know either. But boulevards, you gotta love it. I mean, just think about John Laurie Boulevard. Rolls off the tongue. A great one. Connects to McKnight Boulevard, of course, right? You got Shawville Boulevard, Penn and Teller Boulevard, I mean Panatella Boulevard. Then you got the GOAT, Country Hills Boulevard. 25.4 kilometers connecting the west and east of the north part of the city. It is a crucial boulevard in this city, Country Hills Boulevard. We love it very much. Of course, we all know the best boulevard of them all is the Boulevard of Broken Dreams. This is Green Day.

0: Did you hear the shout out for that guy during the hockey game yesterday? That's right. Ron McLean shouting out Alan Doyle of Great Big C after the Montreal Canadiens won Game 7 in overtime, beating the Buffalo Sabres, advancing to the East Final, which I believe starts on Thursday. The West Final starting tomorrow. But what a shout out that Ron McLean gave. I don't know how he does it. The guy's brain, I mean, he's the smartest person in the room. He might be the smartest person in the country. His references, his wordplay, everything. But shouting out Alan Doyle, yes, birthday, May 17th. There you go. 2 days ago, yesterday, if you were watching. Yes, okay. See, and this is the difference between someone like Ron McLean and myself. I don't know what day it is. I guess it doesn't, you know, help that it was a long weekend. Is it Monday?
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touch your hand, or I'm

0: That is an interesting song, Mr. Vain, by Culture Beat. I feel like there was a lot of vanity in the 90s. I don't know if kids these days have the same pressures that kids growing up in the 90s did, but there was a cologne called CK1. And if you had that, you smelled good. And people knew. People also knew if you went to the Shoppers Drug Mart and grabbed the cologne sample page from the magazine, opened it up, and rubbed it on yourself. Because you'd probably have paper cuts, which I did occasionally. It wasn't the same. It smelled similar, but it also smelled like magazine paper. No, that wasn't going to fly. A lot like my knockoff Doc Martens, my fake No Fear shirt. It was like No Hesitation or something like that. My fake Hypercolor shirt that didn't do anything. I had a knockoff Chip and Pepper shirt, too. It was like Jim and Salt or something like that. All the knockoff brands, I would wear them all at once, along with some magazine cologne. Not once did I get complimented on smelling good. But there was a lot of vanity in the 90s, I tell you. But not anymore. You know what? I don't know. I just don't try. I still use like hygiene and clean myself and shower and whatnot, but I don't do anything. I put on deodorant, I guess, but just to prevent smelling bad. But I was complimented today for smelling good, and I couldn't figure it out. I didn't rub any CK1 on my person. I didn't just get frosted tips. I never had them. We couldn't afford that. We had olive oil and lemon juice and hanging out in the sun. I realized it was the laundry scent booster that I use. The Kirkland brand laundry scent booster. I got to tell you, it does a lot of heavy lifting in our house. You know, when you put your clothes in with the kids' clothes and they've got all that playground dust, it just stinks so much. But thankfully, I guess today is a good smelling day and I'm pretty excited about it. I did have to, and I am being vain. I see that now and I appreciate that, but it happens so infrequently that I get a compliment like that. And that I can smell good without having paper cuts all over my person.
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1: Listen, I would never, and I mean never, go through someone else's garbage. They say someone else, one person's trash is another person's treasure, but to me, if you put it in your receptacle, that's your business. I'm not going through that. I'm not going in there. What? That feels like a violation. I don't know. I don't like it. But if my blue bin is full and I've got a little extra recycling and, you know, it's the night of recycling collection, I might peruse the alley trying to find some space in another person's blue bin. And if I happen upon a box that shows a fancy coffee machine that you bought, and if I happen to make a comment to a particular neighbor about, wow, I wish I had a fancy coffee maker, I could sure go for an espresso right now. And then they say, wouldn't you know it, we just got a fancy new coffee thingy. Do you want one? Whoa, really? I mean, that would be advantageous for everyone, I think. I mean, I would get a coffee. We would have some social interaction, some connection, which is always nice as humans. We need it. We love it. But yeah, if that neighbor says, what, were you going through my blue bin? You creep. Yeah, there's no connection. There's no coffee. If I want an espresso, I'm going to have to listen to Sabrina Carpenter.

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0: That, of course, Pinocchio's Favorite Song by Eminem and Rihanna. Jiminy Cricket? He prefers Rap God, actually.
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0: peace, Brad Arnold.
1: I know. 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He passed away a couple of months ago. The drummer and lead singer of Three Doors Down. Not a lot of people even know that he was the drummer of the band. Although they had another drummer, but Brad Arnold, yeah. One of a long line of great singing drummers. A song he wrote when he was 17, by the way. Kryptonite. 17 years old. Came up with a song that incredible. That's wild, hey? Kind of makes you think about what we were doing when we were 17. I don't think we were writing hit songs. I don't think we were doing anything productive or constructive, really. Counterproductive and destructive, definitely.
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1: Using a Spice Girls song to advertise submarine sandwiches is genius. I don't know what it is, but if someone asks me to tell them what I want, what I really, really want, well, I'm going to let the commercial tell me what I want, and then that's going to be what I want, and then I'll tell the person at the place that that's what I want, and they'll give me what I want, and I'll feel like I got what I want, even though I was told what I want. It's interesting. I don't know how to make it stop, but maybe this song will help.

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1: If you love crashes on northbound Deerfoot, today is your day. Because we've got one just before 17th Ave, International Ave, Blackfoot. A road with three names. Imagine, there was a horse with no name. We've got roads with three of them. Northbound Deerfoot, that's where the crash is, near the Inglewood Golf Course. If anyone's golfing right now, I don't know if they're having fun. We've also got a crash downtown, eastbound 5th Avenue at McLeod Trail. That's where it is. I don't know what it's near. It's near buildings. There you go. So before you hit the 5th Avenue flyover, you got some backups to contend with eastbound on 5th Avenue there. And one more crash for you on Ogden Road right before the turny twirly thing that gets you over to Barlow, 50th Avenue. So Ogden Road looks like it's affecting southbound traffic, maybe coming off of 50th Avenue or under Deerfoot. So watch out for that one as well. You guide your kids, but who's guiding you? ATB advisors ask questions about your family's goals to help you save for the future that you all deserve.
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1: I don't want to catch anyone off guard. I want to make sure that you're ready for this. Just make sure. Brace yourself. Everyone's like, I know you don't know what this is. I don't even know what this is. Too Unlimited knows what this is. We're just ready. I guess we're ready for anything. We just want to be prepared. Okay, if you're ready, this is Too Unlimited. And I guess this is this.

0: I would love if that came on when I'm binging a show on Netflix and it was just Nate Dogg saying, hope you're ready for the next episode. Hey, and because the thing, you know the thing, right? It like, it's like gives you 1 second. It like goes across and it's like next watch or whatever it says. And it's like, well, I got to stop. Ah, well, and then the little Netflix, the like boom, boom, whatever. Well, we might as well watch another hour of TV. What's sleep? You know, we don't need sleep. Let's just watch more television. I feel if Nate Dogg was on there, it would at least give me a little bit of time. I'm still going to watch the next episode, though. And we just listen to it, I guess. That's Dr. Dre and Snoop Dogg. And, of course, Nate Dogg.
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1: A lot of people were excited on Friday. Drizzy dropped, was it two or three albums? It wasn't one. It was more than one, and it was less than a lot. I don't know. I think people kept telling me, he's like, have you heard the new Drizzy? I was like, what is that? Is that like Ozempic or something? Do I inject myself? Do I ask my doctor if Drizzy is right? No, that's Drake. Oh, yeah, the kid from Degrassi. Yeah, I know. Aubrey? Wasn't that it? I remember. I love Degrassi. I love all of them. Anyways, this is how straight I am. Not very. But people were telling me all these Drake albums, they're great. And he's going after all these people, and it's a whole thing. And it's he's the Iceman, because he's got his hand making a six with some sort of diamond. Diamonds are called ice, I guess. Or is it, this must be painful to listen to. I'm just trying to figure out life, I guess, as a middle-aged human who is not with it. But it got me thinking. You know, apparently he calls Toronto the six. Is that because it's everyone would give it a 6 out of 10? I would call it the 3, like the number of albums Drake might have released. But Iceman, I mean, please, where there's ice, we all know there's snow.

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1: We've got a crash in the southeast, smells of rich mahogany, and people who aren't picking up after their pets at the Auburn Bay Dog Park. The crash is on northbound 52nd, right by Mahogany Gates or Auburn Bay Drive. Depending on which side of 52nd you live on or like more. So northbound 52nd, backing up towards Mahogany Street or Auburn Meadows Avenue. Of course, depending on, you know, the thing. Other than that, we had some earlier crashes. It sounds like they have all cleared. We do have a new one, though, southbound on 14th Street. This is past Heritage Park, not quite at Glenmore Landing. If you look to your right and you're stuck on southbound 14th, you might see some wildlife. We were driving through there. I saw a coyote the other day. I didn't see a roadrunner, which was disappointing. 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And it looked well-fed, too. 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
1: It's not often we get breaking news, but do we have one of those like breaking news sound effect thingies that makes it seem really intense and gets people's attention? We do? Yeah, I guess just play it. Let's hear it. That sounded like breaking fluorescent light bulbs. Not that I would know what that sounds like. There's got to be something, right? Like a, I don't know, one of those. Yeah, like this. All right, breaking news from the C97.7 news desk. I'm Kurt Studley. I was trying to think of a news anchor from the 9th. Well, that was on 8 Channel. I'm Kurt Studley, 8 Channel News. The band Aqua has broken up. What that means for your weekend and Dar McBool's 5-day forecast coming up at 6. Now, that's terrible. That's why you don't come here for news. The band Aqua has announced they have broken up. After 30 years together, they released a statement in both English and Danish in honor of the Danish-Canadian Club building being torn down on what used to be Electric Avenue. I have chosen to read the statement in its entirety in Danish. Kareli Ali, Eftermang, Fantastik, Arhar, V, Besluteret. All right, that's probably good enough. We also, yeah, I guess if you didn't know, the Danish-Canadian Club building is being torn down. They have changed locations, though, from 11th Avenue. They're now at 11th Street, northeast of Deerfoot and 32nd. So if that's breaking news for you, I wish, I mean, we might have like a sound effect for, no, we're not going to do that anymore. But the band Aqua has broken up. It's very sad. But at least we still have both of their songs. Okay, Candyman is good too, but this, I think, is their best.

still seeing slowdowns in the southeast on northbound 52nd Street, right by... Well, there's a lot of stuff in that strip mall. I don't even know what to mention. There's so many things. In fact, I think I'm just going to sit here and wait until I can... You know what? I've never been to the Vietnamese restaurant there, but I've heard it's excellent. Pho Quan Pastor. I have been to one of their locations, not the mahogany one. Gotta say, Vietnamese food always hits. Big fan. That has nothing to do with the crash on northbound 52nd at Mahogany Gate and Auburn Bay Drive, but if I don't mention food, I feel like you would be disappointed, because this would actually be relevant traffic information and not something that might inspire your next meal. We have another crash for you as well. 14th Street by Glenmore Landing, by where there used to be an entrance to Glenmore Landing, and then they decided to put a road for just buses there. Although, if you've never seen someone driving just a normal vehicle on that road, there is no greater joy in... There's no way to, like, get off of it. You have to go all the way from the hospital to Southland. And the buses are... Anyway, I saw it one time. It was hilarious. I'm sure that person was trying to get to Glenmore Landing, but alas, that entrance has been blocked. Southbound 14th Street, a crash by where... There is no greater joy in... There's no way to, like, get off of it. You have to go all the way from the hospital to Southland. And the buses are... Anyway, I saw it one time. It was hilarious. I'm sure that person was trying to get to Glenmore Landing, but alas, that entrance has been blocked. Southbound 14th Street, a crash by where the entrance...

0: is 30 seconds away. We call it the rush hour. First, take it away, handsome.
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If you've ever tried playing a harmonica, you know just how talented Tom Cochran is, and a gentleman and a scholar. The Rush Hour continues with Ed Sheeran.

Oh, see you later, Shania. That was nice of you to show up. She lives just down the street, obviously, southwest of the city. It's always nice when she pops in to sing a song with an entire band that sounds like it was off an album and recorded professionally. This is the Rush Hour, and I believe Cher is celebrating a birthday this week.

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1: It's time for the Road of the Day, where we celebrate a Calgary street for Calgary street excellence. And today, we celebrate a couple of neighborhoods established in 1979 and 1980 in Northeast Calgary. I'm referring to, of course, Falcon Ridge and Castle Ridge. You know, Falcon Ridge got its name because of its high elevation and the fact that there were falcons in the area. Not as many anymore. Castle Ridge got its name from a golf course in Scotland. There you go. But I kid you not, I saw a falcon on a light post. If you're driving around Falcon Ridge, you got to look up. Look way up. Especially if you're like on McKnight Boulevard. I feel like those are the tallest light posts. Those are the ones where the falcons hang out. I saw the little curvy beak. I don't think it was an osprey, because it was Falcon Ridge, not Osprey Ridge. Anyways, your road of the day is Falcon Ridge Drive, because I dragged my family to Falcon Ridge to pick up something on Facebook Marketplace. 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We went to Don Hartman. What's not to love about Don Hartman and Chuck E. Chow's? There's some great playgrounds around there. And then before you know it, you're in Castle Ridge, a couple great neighborhoods with some great history and actual falcons. So that's why Falcon Ridge Drive is your road of the day for today. 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